couple of tunes there from Nickel Creek and their album A Dotted Line. I thought I had all of Nickel Creek's albums. I was looking at their Wikipedia recently, and I noticed that I was missing their album A Dotted Line. I'm like, well, I'm going to have to get that, so I did. And it turns out it's really good. I really like it a lot. Nickel Creek, been together since, gosh, they were like 8 to 10, 11 years old. Especially Sarah Watkins. Amazing, amazing group. Mandolin, violin, guitar, three great vocalists. Great band. And as you can tell, they do a lot more than just bluegrass. And we started with Jackson Browne from his Live Acoustic Volume 2 album, I believe. And good song, good album, actually. This is WXNZ, Who's Cow Radio.

Hey, it's time for some blues on Hooskow Radio, and this is Captain Barney, and the name of my show is Jailhouse Blues. This set features four upbeat blues tracks. First up, David Lumsden and Friends.

A set of four songs featuring rockin' blues. That last track was Down in Chulahoma by a blues artist you might not be familiar with, Ted Drozdowski. Before that, Teeny Tucker did a song called Love Don't Hurt. And Sari Shore did a song called Maybe I'm Fooling. Starting off the set was David Lumsden with a song called You're Ruining My Bad Reputation, featuring Wayne Carter on vocals. We're keeping the blues alive at WXNZ. So thanks for listening to my show, Jailhouse Blues. I'm Captain Barney.

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We are Central Maine's commercial-free community radio station. My name is Lard, here to bring you another edition of Cell Block Rock. Today I got a set of planet songs for you. Yes, all songs with the word planet in the title. I'm going to start off with something from Blink 182. This is called Another Girl, Another Planet. All right, time to take off on a planetary trip right here for you on Hooskow Radio. Thanks for listening, folks.

That's Ruth Ruth for you right there from their CD going all the way back to 1998 called Are You My Friend? They just did Her from Planet Fur. Before Ruth Ruth, you heard Barcelona doing Planet Jerk. And the Blink-182 started off this planet set of Cell Block Rock with Another Girl, Another Planet. All right, I got time for one more for you right now. This is from the Thin Lizzard Dawn. This is called Passengers on Planet Earth, and aren't we all? So thanks for listening to Cell Block Rock here on Huskar Radio, where music and art will set you free.

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2: It's the B-side beat, and I'm beside myself, and this is a case of the cover-ups. 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

0: Okay, listeners, before you make your final verdict on that set of covers, let's give you who the artists were. Starting it off was the amazing Rhythm Aces and their cover of Taj Mahal's Farther Down the Road. Following that, it was the Earl Scruggs Review and their cover of the amazing Rhythm Aces' Third Rate Romance. Little Big Town covered the Bee Gees' Lonely Days. And wrapping up the show, it was Emmylou Harris and the Tennessee Waltz. Hope you enjoyed that show. 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

First up here at the quarter hour is a Joni Mitchell cover song, Both Sides Now. Comes from a CD called Songs of Freedom, the music of Nina Simone, Abby Lincoln, and Joni Mitchell.

That was Kate Schrock here at the Huskow, 90.7 WXNZ, Skowhegan. And finishing up this set of the quarter hour, here's Patty Griffin.

Hi there, my little friends. If you were playing baseball and the baseball was knocked across a railroad track, I'm pretty sure when you got to that railroad track, you'd stop, look, and listen, wouldn't you? Now, please remember that any street in America is just as dangerous as that railroad. So when you get to the curbstone, stop, look, and listen. Will you do that for me?

Hey, I'm DJ Time Walker, and this is Jazz Beat on Huskat Radio. And I got some jazz for you, some modern sounds and new releases in jazz, starting with Anthony Hervey. Better Days is this tune.

So I'm DJ Time Walker, and you just heard the song Pennies from Heaven from Leila Bialy from her 2023 release, Your Requests. I started off this set with Anthony Hervey from his 2023 release, Words from My Horn, and the song Better Days. And I'm going to leave you off with one more tune to wind up this Modern Sounds jazz set on Husker Radio. Here's Anthony E. Nelson Jr. with Canadian Sunset.

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We'll see you on the river! Music's by the Elm City Strugglers.

It's a part two of B.B. King doing it his way. The album, Blues on the Bayou, 1998. This is Face the Music with Jitterbug Jimmy and Misdemeanor coming to you on the one and only Huskow Radio. Commercial-free WXNZ right here in Skowhegan, Maine. B.B. King with Lucille and his music and his band. Starting us off, Blues in G.

That last one was Good Man Gone Bad. And before that, Tell Me, Baby. This next one is for Misdemeanor, who's sitting right here next to me. If I Lost You.

0: B.B. King, Doing It His Way. Blues on the Bayou, 1998 on WXNZ Hooskow Radio. Jitterbug Jimmy and Mr. Meaner with Face the Music. Hope you liked it. Thanks for tuning in and keep on the sunny side.
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to Hello There, Friends. Jeff here. You're listening to the Arrested Development Show. We've been arresting your development for 10 years by playing the stacks of wax from the back of the racks. And we've got a junior set queued up for you today. That's right, 15 minutes worth of junior songs. So let's start things off with something you know well.

you understand. Lord, you know what they tell the baby. There's somebody on hoodoo, the hoodoo man. Look at him, baby.

Wrapping up that set, we heard Roadrunner by Junior Walker and the All-Stars, written by the highly successful team of Holland, Dozier, and Holland. And I was listening to Casey Kasem this morning on the way in, and Holland, Dozier, and Holland wrote 10 number one singles for the Supremes and 2 for the Four Tops, but only had one hit on their own, and they played Eddie Holland's Mercy. Before that, we heard that's a slow take on a well-known blues medley. And next up, we heard Hoodoo Man Blues, which is the debut album for Junior Wells. And one of the things it did was capture the club atmosphere. It was the first studio album to fully replicate the raw, smoky ambience of a West Chicago blues joint. Bob Kessler, producer Bob Kessler, allowed the band to play full uninhibited tracks without forcing the standard 3-minute radio edits of the era. And the Friendly Chap Mystery, legendary guitarist Buddy Guy, anchors the guitar's work because they thought he was mistakenly thought he was under a restrictive contract. They labeled him as Friendly Chap. Before that, we heard Ain't Gonna Work No More, Ain't Gonna Work Today by Junior Brown, from his album Mixed Bag, and Junior Brown plays a distinct instrument. It's a guitar and pedal steel. It's a double-necked wonder. And starting it all off, we heard Junior's Farm from Paul McCartney, backed by Sally G. I'm Jeff. Hope you enjoyed this Junior set, and as always, I will catch you on the flip side.

Hey, now that I've Tim-tronized you, it's time for my boot heels to be wandering, and it's time to walk on out of here for the next fine musical installment here from Hoskow Radio.

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5: 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I'm Lard here to bring you a special edition of Cell Block Rock today. I got the fourth installment from Weezer's year-long SZNZ project, which was them releasing an EP for every season of the year in the year 2022. So the latest one was released on December 21st, the first day of winter in 2022, and it's called Weezer Winter. So I'm going to start off right at the top with this EP, seven-song EP. The first track is called I Want a Dog. So here you go. It's more stuff from the unstoppable pop songwriting genius of Rivers Cuomo and Weezer. Weezer, I Want a Dog.

Yeah, Small Weezer for you right here on Cell Block Rock and Huskar Radio. From their winter EP, SZNZ Project, they've done all year long. That's we just heard the one that got away, Dark Enough to See the Stars, Basketball, and I Want a Dog. All right, I got time for one more for you. It's the very last one on the EP, the very last one of the entire project. It's The Deep and Dreamless Sleep. More Weezer for you right here on Cell Block Rock and Huskar Radio, where music and art will always set you free.

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Here's some brand new Linkin Park, so enjoy.

And that was Linkin Park, From Zero. Good Things, and that song was Good Things Go. And before that, it was Two Face. Before that was Overflow. And before that is Heavy as the Crown. And we started the set out with The Emptiness Machine. Thank you for listening to Commercial Free XNZ. This is Double H. You're listening to Hardcore Headquarters, where heavy metal and solitary confinement will set your mind free.

And that was a three-song set from Deep Purple. The CD was Burn. That song was A200. And before that, it was What's Going On Here. And we started the set off with You Fool No One. Thank you for listening to WXNZ.

0: 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Yeah, we love it.
1: I'm Time Walker. This is Jazz Beat. Modern sounds and new releases in jazz and techno and funk and stuff. And sometimes zone being not mellow jazz, but, you know, spacey kind of stuff. But I even separate spacey from spacey with beats. I don't know if that's appropriate or not. Some is just really mellow, like meditate and zone out to, and some zone is like stone out to, maybe, something like that. Anyway, I got one of those sets for you now, starting with Sheila Nichols. Here is Love Song, the Rainforest Remix, to kick off this evening zone set of Jazz Beat.

We are listening to LFZ. The album is Name Plus Focus. And this tune is called Naturalistic. Because nothing says natural as a bunch of electronic synthesizer. Before this was Sheila Nichols. The song was Love Song, the Rainforest Remix. And I'm going to leave you off with one more to wind up this set. From the Calm Waters, Rolling Swells and Roiling Seas, a Wailing City sampler compilation album. Here is the Jerry Gibbs Thrasher Orchestra and Kojak.

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2: 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Huska Radio, Community Radio. During this hour, it's Spiritual Awakening Radio. My name is James Bean. It's great to be back. During this hour, we'll start things off with some very relaxing music by Desensitized, a track called The Umbilical Center off their album Hemispherica Portalis. Then hear two tracks from Constance Demby as we continue to remember the great music of Constance Demby. We'll hear two tracks from her 1978 album, her very first album and still my favorite album, called Skies Above Skies, dedicated to her spiritual teacher, Sant Ji. I'm also a fan of Sant Ji. We'll hear two tracks from that. And then a edition of Spiritual Awakening Radio, an edition called Exploring the Sikh Religion, Part 1, featuring readings from the Sikh scriptures, musically accompanied with Sikh chant, ragas, the music of the Sikh tradition. And then we'll close the hour with another selection from Skies Above Skies by Constance Demby. Welcome to Spiritual Awakening Radio.

following chapter on the Sikh religion is titled Guru Nanak Dev and Sikh Dharma, found in the new book The Harmony of All Religions by Maharishi Sant CVG Maharaj. Approximately 650 years ago, Indian civilization was reeling from the severe attacks of invasion. The subsequent erosion of Indian culture was profound, and religious suppression escalated. When the invasion was at its zenith, many people were forced to abandon their native religion and turn to Islam, or face persecution. In the ensuing cultural assault, the gap between the lower and higher castes widened, while the rift between various sects within the religion had become so enormous that the very fabric of Indian culture was threatened. During this crucial time of social, religious, and political upheaval, Guru Nanak emerged as a reformer and guardian. His teaching and his exposition of devotional practices revived the ideals of Indian culture and helped to restore Indian civilization. The flow of reform and revival began in the Punjab in northern India and is attributed solely to Guru Nanak. He sought to establish true religion and emphasize the unity of Hindus and Muslims. The Ten Gurus of Sikhism. The Sikh religion recognizes 10 gurus: Guru Nanak, Guru Angad, Guru Amar Das, Guru Ram Das, Guru Arjan Dev, Guru Hargobind, Guru Hari Rai, Guru Hari Krishan, Guru Tegh Bahadur, and the 10th Guru, Guru Gobind Singh. The Adi Granth, or Sri Guru Granth Sahib, the holy text of Sikhism. By studying the childhood of the boy Nanak, it becomes evident that Guru Nanak composed poetry in great abundance. Most of his poems were composed under the influence of the ecstasy of devotion, or bhakti. Even in his later life, he simultaneously composed an abundance of poems and prose. All the words of Guru Nanak were first compiled by the fifth guru, Sri Arjan Dev. This sacred collection is known as the Sri Guru Granth Sahib and includes the most famous hymns of Guru Nanak. The Granth Sahib is the holy text of the Sikhs. It was initially comprised of the banis, the sacred words and chant of the first five gurus of the Sikh tradition. Later, the 10th Guru, Sri Guru Gobind Singh, added the hymns of the 9th Guru, Guru Tegh Bahadur. In addition, Sri Guru Granth Sahib includes the sayings and poems of a Sufi master by the name of Sheikh Farid, Sant Kabir, Ravi Das, Jai Dev, and other prominent saints. The sacred words of the gurus also contain the essential teachings of Hindu and Buddhist traditions. The language of the Sri Guru Granth Sahib is Gurumukhi, which was standardized by Guru Angad Dev. When studying the Granth Sahib, one feels well acquainted with the way of communal harmony and social unity. The celestial banis of the Sri Guru Granth Sahib are read and chanted daily in the Golden Temple in Amritsar and in Sikh temples throughout the world.

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1: The following is from an article of mine published a few years back on the Sikh religion. For many centuries, the saints of India have used hymns, kirtans, banis, and bhajans, and mystic poetry as their primary way to communicate their teachings. For music and poetry, this great ecstatic outpouring of love and eloquence can make use of earthly language in a noble attempt to reveal something of the mysteries of the beyond, the voyage of the soul into the eternal ocean of love, light, and divine music, flying into realms above time and beyond all earthly language. Music is a great right-brained way to learn, I should also add. The Adi Granth, the Sri Guru Granth Sahib, the holy book of the Sikhs, is one such compilation of the bani, or devotional hymns, of the saints of India, including the first five Sikh gurus, the ninth Sikh guru, Guru Kabir, Sant Ravi Das, Sant Namdev, as well as a few Sufi masters, including Baba Farid. This quote comes from a book called The Sikh Religion, published by the Sikh Missionary Center. Guru Arjan Dev created an ocean in which all rivers and rivulets could fall and assume the appearance of the ocean itself. Containing no historical narratives, this collection represents several generations of spiritual poetry, the outpourings of numerous saints and masters who collectively have left as a legacy an immense ocean of love or devotion, the world's largest collection of psalms and prayers.

What I want to do is share with you some mystic verses from Kabir contained in the Sikh scriptures, and then play that same section of the Guru Granth Sahib as it is chanted, giving you the real sound and the real original Gurmukhi language musically accompanied. So, first the English translation, and then the same passage as music in the original Gurmukhi. Kabir from the Guru Granth Sahib, the Sikh scriptures of India. Says Kabir, my anxious fears of death and rebirth have been taken away. The celestial Lord has shown his love for me. The divine light has dawned and darkness has been dispelled. Contemplating the Lord, I have obtained the jewel of his name. Pain runs far away from that place where there is bliss. The jewel of the mind is focused and attuned to the essence of reality. Whatever happens is by the pleasure of your will. Whoever understands this is intuitively merged in the Lord. Says Kabir, the residues of my sinful mistakes have been obliterated. My mind has merged into the Lord, the life of the world. If the Lord Allah lives only in the mosque, then to whom does the rest of the world belong? According to the Hindus, the Lord's name abides in the idol. But there is no truth in either of these claims. O Allah, O Ram, I live by your name. Please show mercy to me, O Lord. The God of the Hindus lives in the southern lands, and the God of the Muslims lives in the west. So search in your heart, look deep into your heart of hearts. This is the home and place where God lives. The Brahmins observe 24 fasts during the year, and the Muslims fast during the month of Ramadan. The Muslims set aside 11 months and claim that the treasure is only in the 1 month. What is the use of bathing at Orissa? Why do the Muslims bow their heads in the mosque? If someone has deception in his heart, what good is it for him to utter prayers? And what good is it for him to go on pilgrimage to Mecca? You fashioned all these men and women, Lord. All these are your forms. Kabir is the child of God, Allah, Ram. All the gurus and prophets are mine. Says Kabir, listen, O men and women, seek the sanctuary of the One. Chant the name of the Lord. O mortals, you shall surely be carried across the ocean of this world. First Allah created the light, then by his creative power, he made all mortal beings. From the one light, the entire universe welled up. So who is good and who is bad? O people, O siblings of destiny, do not wander deluded by doubt. The creation is in the Creator, and the Creator is in the creation, totally pervading and permeating all places. The clay is the same, but the fashioner has fashioned it in various ways. There is nothing wrong with the pot of clay. There is nothing wrong with the potter.

Lord of the universe and lit this lamp. God, the knower knows. The unstruck melody of the Panch Shabad, the five primal sounds, vibrates and resounds. I dwell with the one Lord. Kabir, your slave, performs this arti, this lamplit worship service for you, O formless Lord of Nirvana.

A few have heard of Rumi poetry. Some have heard of Kabir poetry. But you know, there are 1,000 Rumis in the East and hundreds of Kabirs waiting to be discovered, whose wisdom is waiting to be contemplated. Namdev is one such great poet mystic of the East. I've been enjoying the wisdom of Namdev in recent years. Some books of his have been translated into the English language. Namdev's poetry was included in the Guru Granth Sahib, the Sikh scriptures. The following reading comes from the Sikh scriptures as well as from another book called the Hindi Padavali of Namdev. After the poetry reading from Namdev, I will share with you some verses of Namdev being chanted from the Sikh scriptures, courtesy of Wahiguru.com. The music of Namdev, in the original language, accompanied by traditional Indian instruments. But first, the translation of Namdev's wisdom into contemporary English. The wisdom of Sant Namdev. Carry me across, O Lord, carry me across. I am ignorant, and I do not know how to swim. O my beloved Father, please give me your arm. I have been transformed from a mortal being into an angel in an instant. The Satguru has taught me this. Born of human flesh, I have conquered the heavens. Such is the medicine I was given. With the support of your name, many have been liberated. This is Namdev's understanding. You are the Creator. You are my only friend. You, O Lord, are in everything. True meditation reveals you in all your perfection. Vast and vicious is this mesh of illusion, whose intricate tentacles suck one dry. O Nama, sing with all your heart the name of the Lord. It costs you nothing to repeat his name. He is a good devotee or bhakta. The crow, he understands.

understands nothing and worships a stone. Men wash and scrub themselves. They take ritual baths. But their hearts have no eyes, their heads no ears. They wear a garland of tulsi beads around their necks, but they are as black as coal within. Everyone is busy using his cunning. None plays the game with the detachment that can cure the fever within. Men draw out their days, polishing their exteriors, but crooked within, their hearts are like demons. No one knows the all-knowing, without whom life is a dream, sleeping or waking. One who learns to cherish the light of the flame is a saint, a sage, a knower, a Gnostic. Only the one who sings the name in his heart unceasingly has attained true being, says Nam Dev. In the following poem, Nam Dev uses the word Ram. This refers to the formless supreme being, the true God, according to the teachings of Nam Dev. Says Nam Dev, "Say Ram, hear Ram. Do not be swept away by the waters of delusion. That which is beyond speech cannot be spoken of, nor written down on paper. Effortlessly, I found the master of the universe. Ram is my father. Ram is my mother. Ram gives life to all beings." So says the tailor Nam Dev. So proclaims the Gita. Ram speaks. Ram alone speaks. Who can speak without Ram? The elephant and the ant are one, both being dust. These are vessels, many and varied, the worm or the moth. Whatever moves or is still, everything is filled with Ram. All my cravings have gone. Only one thought remains. Desireless, Nam Dev bows. You are my master. I am your servant. Ram is Nam Dev. Nam Dev is Ram. You are my master. I am your servant. Ram, they say, is a lake where his devotee is a ripple. Tell me then, how can I, his servant, get away from Ram? Ram is a tree. His devotee is a bird in its shade, serving Ram. The devotee is not himself. I have found Ram. Rejoicing in Ram, I am joyfully merged in him, says Nam Dev.

The following reading comes from the book The Harmony of All Religions by Maharishi Sant Sivaji Maharaj from his chapter on the Sikh religion of India. Guru Nanak taught a monotheistic view of divinity instead of a polytheistic approach. Just as many other mystics and saints, he regarded God as one. He spoke of this one divine reality as truth, timeless, omniscient, indescribable, and mysterious. This reality is indeed the object of worship and is brimming with love. According to Guru Nanak, one is able to have knowledge of the divine through the grace of a teacher, a living spiritual preceptor. The Sikh gurus gave the following instructions to their students: maintain brotherly feeling for all human beings. Further, always be eager to help others, either with body, mind, or material wealth. Follow the path of truth, practice moral integrity, and maintain a virtuous character. Be ready to serve your country and tradition. Chant the name of God and give glory to the teacher, and meditate on the true name. That's a reading from The Harmony of All Religions. And this is from my article on the Sikh religion. In a world of forgetfulness, it's very helpful to read or hear others recite or sing such positively charged songs of devotion, stimulating awakening and providing an eloquent call to prayer, meditation, and God realization. The Sikh scriptures of India, the Adi Granth, is a corpus of God-devoted writings, sacred literature and music dripping with love and devotion to God's name. The Guru Granth was the product of an age of bhakti, a love revival that had swept the world. From east to west, there were troubadours of love singing the name of God. Sufi lovers from Europe to India, Beguines and other medieval Christian mystics in Europe. India had the Sant movements, Narguna, Sarguna, and Vaishnava Bhaktas singing divine praises. All the pages of the Adi Granth are brimming with songs of love. This is from Nikki Singh's anthology of the Sikh scriptures called The Name of My Beloved. Love makes me happy in heart and body. Nectar words rain down, and the Beloved comes graciously into my house. My friends asked, what is the spouse like? But being filled with the sweetness of love, I could not reveal anything. Hear me, my beloved. I am bathed in your love. My mind and body are immersed in you, unable to forget you for an instant.

0: Spiritual Awakening Radio on WXNZLP, and another selection from Constance Demby's first album, Skies Above Skies, released in 1978, a track called Endless. Before that, an excerpt from the spoken word edition of Spiritual Awakening Radio, exploring the Sikh religion, part one, featuring readings from the Sikh scriptures along with Sikh music. Before that, two more selections from Skies Above Skies by Constance Demby. We heard a track called Santji, as well as God Is. By the way, the title of that album, Skies Above Skies, is based on a verse from Guru Nanak's morning prayer, or the Japji from the Sikh scriptures. There's a line in there that uses the phrase, Skies Above Skies. The program began with something on the ambient side by Desensitized called The Umbilical Center from an album of very interesting, relaxing ambient music called Hemispherica Portalis. My name is James Bean. If you'd like to get a playlist of the music shared during the last hour or simply to say hello, send me an email at this address, james@spiritualawakeningradio.com. Keep it here for more great music ahead on WXNZLP Skowhegan, Huskow Radio, broadcasting on 98.1 FM.
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We have some superb solo piano to share with you on this set of Face the Music. Coming your way on the best little station around, WXNZ, Jitterbug Jimmy and Misdemeanor with selections from Mexican pianist and composer Ado Sons off his 2020 album, A Piano Collection. Songs that tell stories without words. It's his seventh album and a really good one. Starting us off, Alone. Not a sad alone, but an enjoyable alone.

0: beautiful music. Edo Sons and his album, A Piano Collection. That last one was a favorite of ours, Fractal number 21. And before that, Dance of the Marionettes and Closing Hours. We hope you enjoyed these musical stories on Face the Music. Misdemeanor and Jitterbug Jimmy, pleasantly drifting on out of here. Thanks for tuning in, and keep on the sunny side.
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0: Annie, your mystic sister, presenting three 2018 releases. That was Eric Tingstad from his album Electric Spirit, South to Carolina. Ahead of that, guitarist Carl Weingarten with Sliding Through, and Aina Minogue began the set from her album Eve, and that was called The Garden. All for you from Mystic Sister.
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0: The Arizona Trio, known as Burning Sky, that is from their album Creation, a piece called Earth. I'm Annie, your mystic sister, and I also played an album called Totem Totem. It is a 2018 release from iTopus.
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1: 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Jeff here. It's the Arrested Development Show, arresting your development since 2016, right here on your source for alternative music in Central Maine, Hooskow Radio, WXNZ. Just random tracks for you today, stuff that I've been listening to of late, and some discoveries I've made thanks to some television shows as well. Let's kick things off with a band I like a lot. Here are the Regrets.

Wrapping things up, that was the immortal Sammy Davis Jr. with Gonna Build a Mountain. And what can be said about this titan of the entertainment industry? Just a multi-talented cat. And it's a shame that Candyman was his biggest hit, because I don't think he really wanted to record the song, but he did. And it was a huge hit for him, but good for you, Sammy. Before that, 18 is Over the Hill by the West Coast Pop Art Experimental Band. I have no idea who they are, from a 1968 album called A Child's Guide to Good and Evil. And I heard that one at the end of an episode of The Marvelous Mrs. Maisel. I don't know where they dig these chestnuts up, but I'm glad they did on that one. Take Me for a Little While, from Dave Edmonds before that, originally done by Evie Sands, from his great 1979 album Repeat When Necessary, which also included Elvis Costello's Girl Talk. Nick Lowe's Labor of Lust was released at the same time and featured the band that would be Rockpile, Nick, Dave Edmonds, Billy Bremner, and Terry Williams, who only released that one album under the Rockpile name, sadly. Ramones from Subterranean Jungle, 1983, we heard Time Bomb, and The Regrets from Los Angeles from a 2022 release called Further Joy, we heard La-Di-Da. Headed up by Lydia Knight. I'm Jeff. Hope you enjoyed that random set, and hope you'll keep it right here, as always, for all your favorite shows, right here on Hooskow Radio, WXNZ, Skowhegan.

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Please go to Facebook, go to WXNZ Radio, and like and follow us. We'd love to have you do that. All right, today's show, we're going to start out with the great Eliza Gilkison. Her most recent album is called Songs from the River Wind, and this is how it starts.

That's an old traditional tune done up nicely there by Eliza Gilkison. All right, next from her Grammy-nominated album Age of Apathy, her Grammy-nominated song is called Prodigal Daughter, and it features the amazing Alison Russell with her. This is Aoife O'Donovan.

Aoife O'Donovan right there with Alison Russell from her release, Age of Apathy. All right, the great Bonnie Raitt has received much acclaims for her most recent album, which is called Just Like That. It's the winner of 3 major Grammy Awards recently, and the title cut is something that she wrote on acoustic guitar, and it's the story of a woman who is greeted at her door by somebody who tells her that even though her son is lost, her son has passed, his heart lives on in the chest of this stranger that comes to her door. It's a very touching song, but it's not the only one on that album that has was written by Bonnie on acoustic, and we're going to hear the second one right now. It's called Down the Hall, and it's written from the perspective of an inmate at a penitentiary who finds a way that he can help others. And again, this is Bonnie Raitt. The album is called Just Like That. This is called Down the Hall.

0: Another piece of amazing songwriting from the Bonnie Raitt album, Just Like That. My name is Tim. We're going to close out the show today with something from Lucy Kaplansky. I just want to say one more thing about that Bonnie Raitt. That's just some amazing acoustic guitar from her. It's not her signature slide guitar that we're all so used to hearing over the last few decades, but it's just some really fine acoustic guitar on that and some great songwriting. Thank you, Bonnie. All right, from Lucy Kaplansky, we have her most recent release, which is called Last Days of Summer. And we're going to hear a cover off it written by the late Nancy Griffith. You have been listening to Jigs, Hoedowns, and Songs of Tragedy here on Huskow Radio.
1: She drove west from Salt Lake City to the California coastline. 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
1: Yeah, I learned my lesson, I ain't gonna do it no more. Yeah, now Ben.
0: Now Johnny.
1: I learned my lesson, I should have.
0: Yeah.
1: Long time ago.
0: That's right.
1: All these wasted years, wasted years. I finally woke up and got wise. I ain't gonna be no fool no more.
0: Yeah.

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1: Yeah. I'm gonna make them sure, baby. I make them sure.
2: Always appreciate you tuning in to the Quarter Hour here at WXNZ, Skowhegan. That last song, of course, Van Morrison, off of the Too Long in Exile CD. And just up before that, the very familiar voice of Joni Mitchell. We'll finish off our set here with some Eva Cassidy. Hope you like it.

Hey, it's time for some blues on Hooskow Radio. This is Captain Barney, and the name of my show is Jailhouse Blues. This set features three slower-tempoed blues songs. Starting it off, here's Michael Osborne.

three slower tempoed blues songs. That doesn't mean they don't rock. That last song was by Amanda Fish, sister of blues rocker Samantha Fish, performing a song titled Blessed. Before that, Chase Walker Band did a song called Good Day for the Blues, and the first song I played was titled It's Your Move by Michael Osborne. We're keeping the blues alive. So thanks for listening to my show, Jailhouse Blues. I'm Captain Barney, and this is commercial-free XNZ.

out, I'm so tired. You're tuned into the B-Side Beat on WXNZ, Skowhegan, Hooskow Radio, where art, music, and B-Side vinyl will set you free. On today's show, we're headed to the mountains. We get it kicked off with Vernon Ray with Cabin on a Mountain, and we follow that up with John Denver and Rocky Mountain High.

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First from Simon and Garfunkel, and then we follow it up with Blood, Sweat, and Tears.

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1: 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We'll see you on the river! Music's by the Elm City Strugglers.

Lard here. Welcome you to part three of the Mega Block of Rush here on Husker Radio and Cell Block Rock. This set is going to focus on Rush's mid-80 releases, starting off in 1982 off the CD Signals. This is called The Analog Kid. Thanks for listening, folks.

That's Kid Gloves off of 1984's Grace Under Pressure. And you also heard the Analog Kid back there as well on this mega block of Rush, part three of the mega block, that is. I love this phase of Rush's career. Some people think that the synthesizers took over too much, you know, kind of ruined the whole power trio thing. But I just think it added to it. I really enjoy this phase. I didn't miss a tour of all these albums back in the day. I went, I don't know, 7 straight tours I saw this band play live. At one point, never actually missing a show between... I think it was 1987 and 1989. I caught the last show of one tour and the first show of the next tour, so that was kind of cool. So anyways, here's one from 1987's Hold Your Fire. It's Second Nature. Thanks for listening to Huskow Radio, where music and art will set you free.

0: And now another magical music module from the Timtron. Why not focus in on why not Frank Zappa?
1: This is a song about vegetables. 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They're real good for you.

A lot of people don't bother about their friends in the vegetable kingdom. They think, what can I say? What can a person like myself say to a vegetable? But the answer is simple, my friends.

Yeah, Stevie's Wonder. Well, guy on Reggae Woman. Have time for one more here from Commercial Free XNZ. Tune in right now from Fats Domino, the Fat Man.

0: You were just listening to Dow and the Get Down, Stay Down, singing We Swam. This is a catchy little theme song to the Australian TV show Offspring. Before that, it was the Mavericks singing Back in Your Arms Again. And we started this set with She and He singing I Thought I Saw Your Face.
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1: 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You're just in time for Dancing with Jan on WXNZ. How about a little Coco Taylor? Oh, yes. Can this woman sing?

Blues, blues, and more blues. Okay. That was B.B. King in London. Yeah. Caledonia we heard from, and we also heard Coco Taylor, Come to Mama. What a combination they are. Yeah, terrific. You've been dancing with Jan on WXNZ. Tell your friends, set it there on your preset. And so thank you so much for listening.

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My name's Morgan Knox McLeod, and I'm the host of Barefoot Wild Woman Underground. And for the next little bit, we'll be listening to some songs that make me smile, and I hope they make you smile too.

Ah, the sweet seduction of spring. That was Z Avi and the seduction of spring. Another song I can't help but love, Sing About It by the Wood Brothers.

I can't not do it. You know, it's been a really beautiful day. And Honeybee by Zee Avi. I know I've played her once this set, but I'm going to do it again. Here she is, Honeybee.

Band from Hartford, Connecticut, they do gypsy reggae, Hannah's Field, and that is the title track to their 2019 release, Revolutionary Soldiers. Ziggy Marley did Justice and Vote for Me from the Specials, and that's their recently released double pocket called Encore. I'm Annie.

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1: 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Jitterbug Jimmy and Mr. Meaner here with a special Face the Music vintage vinyl tribute to Little Richard, who passed away recently. We'll miss that big pompadour and all those high notes and that wild energy. Here are just a few of our favorites.
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A compilation vinyl album from Warwick Records, 1977, 22 original hits from the 1950s, and a tribute to Little Richard. We started off with Heebie Jeebies, which I think we all have right about now, followed by Tutti Frutti, Long Tall Sally, Good Golly Miss Molly, Jenny Jenny, and that last one was Rip It Up. Little Richard on the one and only Hooskow Radio, WXNZ, Misdemeanor, and Jitterbug Jimmy with Face the Music. Hope you like this set. Plenty more to play another time, but right now we're going to leave you off with a little bit of Send Me Some Lovin'. Thanks for tuning in, and keep on the sunny side.

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We got Central Maine's commercial-free community radio station. I'm Lard here to bring you another edition of Cell Block Rock. Going to start the program off today with something from the Blue Moon Harem from the 2012 release called Finland. They're a Boston-based indie pop band. Going to bring you a track I like. I hope you will, too. It's called The Dotted Line. So here we go. Blue Moon Harem for you right here on Cell Block Rock and Huskow Radio, where music and art will always set you free.

That's a band called Hargo for you right there from their 2012 release, Out of Mankind. You just heard Regeneration X. Before that, the Jimmy Iovine's band did The Sight of Fire. And Blue Moon Harem kicked off this set of Cell Block Rock here on Husker Radio doing The Dotted Line. All right, got time for one more for you now. This is from something from the band The Small Cities from their CD With Fire. This is called Abraham. So thanks for listening to Husker Radio, where music and art will set you free.

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Today we're going to feature a band from New Zealand, actually, called The Beths.

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1: That is the Beths from their album Jump Rope Gazers. We started with a couple of tunes from their first album called Future Me Hates Me. And then in there after that was from their newest release called Expert in a Dying Field. Great band, New Zealand band called the Beths. This is WXNZ News Cow Radio.

0: 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What are you doing?
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0: The band Churches with Final Girl, also Elvis Costello and the Attractions from their Spanish album, Spanish Model. Tune Yards did Make It Right, and Van Morrison, Deadbeat Saturday Night from his latest double pocket. I'm Annie, and this is Very Danceable, Angelique Kidjo from Mother Nature.
1: Hey!

Thanks for listening to WXNZ Skowhegan, home of Hooskow Radio. My name is Morgan Knox McLeod, and for this next bit, you're listening to Barefoot Wild Woman Underground. My goal with each set is to make you smile and hopefully tap your toe a bit. Today, we're going to listen to Fool, starting out by Mick Flannery.

And that was Wild Dorado with Morning Light. And before that, we had Silver Lining by Malt Joy. And we started the set out today with Fool by Mick Flannery. Up next, Uh-huh, which is an acoustic version by Jade Bird.

And that was Haven by We Banjo 3. That was the end of our set today. I hope you've enjoyed. My name's Morgan Knox McLeod, and you've been listening to Barefoot Wild Woman Underground. And remember, be grateful, be humble, and be kind.

Hey, it's time for some blues on Huskar Radio. This is Captain Barney, and the name of my show is Jailhouse Blues. This set features blues from around the world, starting off with two artists from Croatia. First up, here's Tomislav Goluban.

blues from around the world. That last track was called I Cannot Believe by a band from Belgium called the Travelin' Blue Kings. The first two songs were by artists originally from Croatia. Katarina Pijak did a song called Roads That Cross, and Tomislav Goluban did a track called Little Pigeon. We're keeping the blues alive at WXNZ, so thanks for listening to my show, Jailhouse Blues. I'm Captain Barney.

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We'll see you on the river! Music's by the Elm City Strugglers.

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6: 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We kick it off with Dionne Warwick and Always Something There to Remind Me, and You'll Never Get to Heaven If You Break My Heart. We follow that up with Rudy Valley and Brother Can You Spare Me a Dime, and we close out the show with two songs from Elvis Presley, We Can Make the Morning, and I Was Born About 10,000 Years Ago. Thank you and enjoy.

This is Rudy Valley again, stepping perhaps a bit out of character in singing a song from Americana. A song that has taken its audiences by storm, which may be explained by its theme, which is both poignant and different. Brother, can you spare a dime?

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Brother, can you spare a dime? Once in khaki suits, gee, we looked swell. Full of that Yankee doodle-dum. Half a million boots went slow.

This WXNZ Butchie Bow Wow Busted set starts about someone who must have really hurt Lucinda Williams for her to write a song like Change the Locks with a lyric, I change the tracks underneath the train so you can't find me again. And I change the name of this town so you can't follow me down. Ouch, now that's some pretty heavy-duty stuff. Acknowledging that she busted that someone with a kiss-off song like this version, recorded live for VH1 in 2001. So hold on, it's kick-ass.

Next, we have Nickel Creek doing When in Rome with a line, Where Can a Dead Man Go? A question with an answer only dead men know, from their Why Should the Fire Die album released on New Year's Day in 2005.

Next, I have Sample the Dog by Timbuk3, live from Austin City Limits, 1989, with great slide guitar by Barbara Kay.

And to end today's set, I have Calvin Russell doing A Crack in Time with the magically visual line, I came down the line through a crack in time, slipped right between 2 seconds in the night, from his live acoustic Crossroad album of 2000.

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We are Central Maine's commercial-free community radio station. My name is Lard, here to bring you another edition of Cell Block Rock Soundtracks. Yeah, that's right, I got another movie soundtrack for you today. This time it's the classic Grease. Yes, released in 1978, starring John Travolta and Olivia Newton-John. Grease was released to massive commercial and critical acclaim when it first came out. And the soundtrack itself was a huge success. Actually, was ended up being the number two selling album of the year in the United States, only topped by another Travolta movie called Saturday Night Fever, which we'll get to later on in this program. But right now, we're going to start off with Grease. It's Frankie Valli doing the title cut, actually written by Barry Gibb. So here you go, folks. Thanks for listening.

0: Why, this car is automatic. It's systematic. It's hydromatic. Why, it's greased lightning.
1: Greased lightning.

Yeah, it's Grease Lightning from the Grease soundtrack for you right here on Cell Block Rock and Huskar Radio. That's a great one. We just also heard You're the One That I Want, Summer Nights, two duets with Travolta and Olivia Newton-John, and the title cut, Grease, from Frankie Valli. All three of those last songs I mentioned, You're the One That I Want, Summer Nights, and Grease, all went to number one in England. That's how big this thing was. The movie itself became the highest grossing movie soundtrack of all time, beating out the 13-year-old record from The Sound of Music, and it held that distinction until 2012, when it was finally beaten out by Les Mis. So yeah, it still remains, Grease still remains the seventh highest grossing movie soundtrack of all time, movie musical of all time, and the soundtrack is also very hype there as well. All right, I'm going to stop blabbing now and bring one more to you. This is Sha Na Na, who's also featured in the movie. Rock and Roll is Here to Stay. I'm Lon. I'll be back to rock you another time.

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4: 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What? At night, it's dark. 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
1: 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Thank you.

Greta and I want to thank you for tuning in to another edition of The Great Escape. This set, we'd like to share some music by singer-songwriter Townes Van Zandt. Townes was born in 1944 in Fort Worth, Texas. He's the perfect example of an artist whose legend only grows with time. For many, Van Zandt was a walking paradox, somehow the greatest country songwriter to live, is still not a household name among country fans, like Willie Nelson or Merle Haggard. He was an extremely intelligent man who somehow fell victim to the oldest trick in the book, addiction. Let's listen to this live in the studio edition of Tea for Texas.

We just played Don't Take It Too Bad, and before that we played White Freightliner. Now we're going to play a song written by Townes Van Zandt, but recorded by Willie Nelson and Merle Haggard. These two musicians were both fans of Townes, and they helped bring him fame simply by recording his tunes. Here is one you probably are familiar with, Poncho and Lefty.

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the Indian dancer stop and stare at him like he was bad weather. He keeps dancing and knocks loose an eagle feather. The drums stop. This is the kind of silence that frightens me.

Hola y bienvenidos a La Música Latina en WXNZ, Skowhegan. Hi, this is Música Latina on WXNZ, Skowhegan, Huascar Radio. I'm Ivor, and today we're going to be listening to some of the music of La Oreja de Van Gogh. That means Van Gogh's ear, and they're from the Basque region of Spain. We're going to start right out with El 28.

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Jitterbug Jimmy, Misdemeanor here with some real nice minstrel music by a group called Blackmore's Night off their 2017 double CD album, To the Moon and Back. Richard Blackmore and Candace Knight. Starting us off,

0: Blackmore's Night to the Moon and Back, 2017. That last one was Possum Goes to Prague. And before that, Cartouche and Spanish Nights. I remember it well. Unique and really nice music by Richard Blackmore, along with the sweet voice of Candace Knight. You're tuned in to the one and only Huskow Radio. Mr. Meter and Jitterbug Jimmy here with Face the Music. Hope you liked it. Thanks for tuning in and keep on the sunny side. Now, stay tuned for more great music.
1: 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We'll see you on the river. Music's by the Elm City Strugglers.

That was a song called On Saturday Afternoon in 1963 by Ricky Lee Jones here at the Huskow WXNZ, Skowhegan. Next up from the Talking Book album, here's Stevie Wonder.

That was, of course, Bruce Springsteen helping us finish off this set of the Quarter Hour. That tune, Incident on 57th Street, off of his Wild Innocent and the East Street Shuffle. That was his second album. That's a tough tune to segue out of, as at least for Bruce fans, they're all expecting Rosalita to kick right in. Unfortunately, we've run out of time, so we'll bid you all adieu, and thank you as always for tuning in, and hope you stick around. There's more great commercial-free community radio coming up right after this.

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0: Well, hey, I'm DJ Time Walker, and you just heard Al Dimiola there from his tribute to the Beatles album, 2013 release, All Your Life. That was his take on Blackbird. And now, what was that you said, Ringo?
1: I want to be your man.

Sieg

Well, I thought I'd follow up the Al Dimeola covering the Beatles with some tunes from a couple of the real Beatles live. You heard Ringo do I Want to Be Your Man, Paul McCartney doing I'm Down, Ringo Starr with Don't Pass Me By, and Paul McCartney with Day Tripper.

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We are Central Maine's commercial-free community radio station. My name is Lard, here to bring you the fourth and final set of the REM Mega Block I've been featuring. I'm going to start off this set with something from their 2001 CD called Reveal. This is called Imitation of Life. Thanks for listening to Cell Block Rock here on Huskow Radio, where music and art will always set you free.

from REM's 2008 CD, Accelerate, that was Supernatural, Super Serious. Wunderlust was from Around the Sun from 2004, and Imitation of Life kicked off this part four set, the REM Mega Block from Reveal, the Imitation of Life. All right, got one more for you to wrap up this entire Mega Block. This is from the last REM album, and really seems like it's going to be the last one. This is 2011 this came out. CD was Collapse Into Now, and I don't know, I guess Michael Stipe was just done. I don't know why the band just disbanded and just gave up. I don't know why they did it, but it seems like they've serious about it. I haven't heard anything from Michael Stipe in now 9 years, which is very surprising. Hopefully they'll come back and reform another day. For right now, this is the last one. This is called Uberlin. Thanks so much for listening to Cell Block Rock here on Huskow Radio.

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Okay, here we are. Who's Gal Radio? DJ Cinco de Mayo playing you a set of three fine, fine sounds. First one, Yellow and Black Taxi Cab, Transglobal Underground. Then we had some wild South of the Border sounds, El Corrido de Amato Carrillo Fuentes. And we had the old New Orleans sounds of Neville Brothers, Fire on the Bayou. That's the kind of sets you're going to find right here on Sounds All Around the World.

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We're going to start off today's set with a great song called Where's the Love by Trevor Hall.

And that was Satsang with I Am. And before that was We Are Water with Tubby Love, Amber Lee, Lily, Elijah Ray, Chris Berry, Mary Kyle, and Franco Haig. And up next, the Wailing Jennies and One Voice off their 40 Days album.

And that was Brandi Carlile with Heavenly Day. And I am certainly wishing you a heavenly day. I hope the sun is shining wherever you are. And with that, I'm going to say goodbye. Thank you for being here. And remember, be grateful and humble. Be kind to yourself and neighbors. Bye now.

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This is Spin Mall. We've got some old and new little nuggets for your listening pleasure. Let's start with Jacob Banks, Pastime Love.

That was Elsie LeGros, Going Back Where I Belong. And before that, Pokey LaFarge, Fallen Angel. Before that, the fabulous Ray Charles doing Careless Love, traditional tune done by many, many artists, but none exactly like Ray. And we started that off with Jacob Banks, Nigerian-British singer-songwriter, up-and-coming, doing a tune called Part-Time Love. And we're going to go out on a positive note with Bobby Womack, 1969, Fly Me to the Moon. In other words, thanks for listening to Spin Mall on WXNZ. Until next time.

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We'll see you on the river! Music's by the Elm City Strugglers.

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Fine singer Catherine Russell, Alone Together is her latest CD, came out in February 2019. Mostly jazz, some blues for Catherine Russell. That was a standard, you may remember, Van Morrison too. And I have another track coming up here. This is from the Boston band Skyfoot. They're a quartet. They are a jam band. So let's jam on.

from good old Huskow Radio, WXNZ. It's another marvelous musical creation. Tunage from another planet right now. So, this is a cranking module. Yes, from the world of strange, here it comes.

0: 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More fine radio programming is coming your way, so do keep it right here.
1: 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I'm beside myself, bringing you three cuts today. First off, from the Motels off their 1983 album, Little Robbers, here is the title song, Little Robbers.

0: That was Chrissy Hynde and the Pretenders off their 1980 self-titled album with Mystery Achievement. Prior to that, it was Gary Merrick off his album Stand for Love with Don't Let the Good Die Young. 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

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I'm considering a move to Memphis, a move to Memphis. I'm considering. I'll visit the Graceland mansion and set my face in wax, then go back to my motel room to file my income tax. I'm considering a move to Memphis, and this much I know, when I arrive in Memphis, I'll have to spend my dough. I'll walk down to Beale Street to watch the jug band show. I'll shake hands with Gus Cannon, he's someone I should know. 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

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It worked for Elvis Presley, why can't it work for me? 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

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I'll remember my first visit there, that's if I don't forget. 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I'm considering a move to Memphis.

You're listening to WXNZ, Who's Cow Radio, and this is the Floydster Set. Today, with a tribute to the singer-songwriter Arthur Lee and his band Love.

That's Ann Morrigan from the Love Forever Changes album. We started with Message to Pretty from the first Love album, followed by She Comes in Colors from Da Capo, and then another tune from Forever Changes, Alone Again Or, and then a tune from an EP that I have of Arthur Lee. The song is Shine On. This is WXNZ, Who's Cow Radio.

Hey, it's time for some slower tempo blues on Hooskow Radio. This is Captain Barney, and the name of my show is Jailhouse Blues. This set features three slower tempo blues songs. Starting it off, here's Stone Stanley.

Three slower tempoed songs. That last song was by Boston blues man Anthony Geraci, performing a song titled Why Did You Have to Go? Before that, Eric Johansson did a song called Old Louisiana. And the first song I played was titled Bitter End by a band called Stone Stanley. We're keeping the blues alive, so thanks for listening to my show, Jailhouse Blues. I'm Captain Barney, and this is commercial-free XNZ.

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1: Hello, old friend. What a strange coincidence to find you. It's been 15 years since we last met, but I still recognized you. So call the barman over here and let us fill our glasses and drink a toast

Thanks as always for tuning in to the quarter hour here at WXNZ Skowhegan. That last song, Crosby, Nash, Critical Mass, Wind on the Water is the name of that song. And we'll finish up our set today with Richie Havens. Enjoy.

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Music's by the Elm City Strugglers.

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3: 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Got a bunch of new tracks and some new old tracks for you, stuff we haven't played before. So let's kick things off with a band called Luxembourg Signal.

Throwing a little bit of a curveball there at the end. That is Miss Peggy Lee from 1965 with Pass Me By. And I heard that song recently as part of the soundtrack to The Marvelous Mrs. Maisel, a terrific show on Amazon set in upper-class 1950s New York. I love the show and love Peggy Lee. Night Ship from the band Optigonally Yours before that. And an Optigan is a keyboard that was produced by the Mattel Corporation in the 70s. Few of these rigs were produced, a bit of a precursor to the synthesizer at the time, and this band is crazy about the Optigan. There you go. Paul McCartney from his latest album, 2018's Egypt Station. We heard Who Cares, and I think that young man has got a real future in the music business, Mr. McCartney. And Luxembourg Signal, who is actually a gal named Beth Arzy. We heard Blue Field from 2017. I'm Jeff. Hope you enjoyed it. I'll be back soon with more from the best of the 50s to the space age music of tomorrow right here on Huskow Radio.

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0: Opening track for Sandy Carroll from her most recent CD called Blues and Angels. Soak me in the spirit, Sandy Carroll. Also the band, and that was Stage Fright, recorded live in Skyfoot, did Bluebird, opening track of their latest CD. I'm Annie. And now for a change of pace, here is Catfish Keith, and this is from Reefer Hound, Viper Songs Revisited. Take it away, Catfish.
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0: Getting away with something. Getting away with something.

That was Grand Funk Railroad with I'm Your Captain, introduced by the captain. And now comes Three Doors Down with Kryptonite.

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Then we'll finish the set with Summer Wind by Frank Sinatra.

0: 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Have a great day.
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Hey, this is Maury, and I want to remind you, if you or anyone you know is struggling with mental health or in crisis, there are people that are here that care, and in our community, you're important, and we want you to know that. But there's also a 988 number, so if you feel like you're alone and you don't have anybody else, until you can get somebody else, I need you to know that you're important, and then I want you to dial 988.

This is Jitterbug Jimmy and Misdemeanor on Face the Music. And on this set, we're moving up in time from vintage vinyl to modern day, 2016, with a great album by John Papa Gross called Rivers on Fire on Who Scout Radio. Starting us off, a song with a title that seems to describe our world of today. Here's Crazy.

Next up, the namesake piece of this album, Rivers on Fire. And we're sending this song out to Wes Arts and Main Street for their project, Kennebec on Fire.

That last one was House of Love. And before that, Two Little Angels. John Papa Gross, Rivers on Fire, 2016, with some really nice tunes. It's Face the Music on WXNZ. Jitterbug Jimmy and Mr. Meaner saying thanks for tuning in and keep on the sunny side.

Well, thank you very much, and now I think it's time for us all to go. So from all of us to all of you, not forgetting the boys in the band and our producer, Reg Thorpe, we'd like to say God bless. So if you're out tonight, don't forget, if you're on your bike, we're white.

That is Bruce Springsteen doing a Jackson Browne tune from the great Tribute to Jackson Browne album. We started with Jethro Tull from their album Living in the Past. And then on to Richard Thompson from his album Front Parlor Ballads. And then Joss Stone from her album Mind, Body, and Soul. This is WXNZ, Who's Cow Radio?

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6: 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And what's funny is you don't think of the Grateful Dead and zone necessarily. Here is Dark Star from Florida, 1970.

0: Well, that was Nels Klein Singers, which is kind of funny because there aren't any singers on that album. The 2020 release is Share the Wealth, and Segunda is the name of that tune. 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
1: 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We'll see you on the river! Music's by the Elm City Strugglers.

Hello out there in the WXNZ listener land. I'm Ivor, and this is Country Folk on WXNZ Skowhegan, also known as Hooskow Radio. Today we're going to be listening to some of the music of Toby Keith, who just passed away. We're going to start right out with his major number one hit, Should Have Been a Cowboy.

And we'll finish up this Toby Keith set with I Wish I Didn't Know Now What I Didn't Know Then. 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

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We have four songs for you on this set. We kick it all off with The Eagles with Joe Walsh on voice guitar and Those Shoes. We follow that up with The Eagles' founding member, Randy Meisner, in White Shoes. Walter Egan brings us When I Get My Wheels. And we wrap up the show with The Kinks and I'm Tired of Waiting for You.

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1: And it's showtime, my groovy rock and roll brethren and sisterin. You are vibed into the Retro Earnest Rock Show on WXNZ Radio in Skowhegan, where I'm still serving time in the Hooskow on the radio chain.

And how about that, from the lungs and guitar of the spaceman Ace Frehley, written both by Ace and producer-songwriter Sean Delaney in 1977. Now let's continue some hard rocking while we drink from the vine and get to feeling fine with that April wine. Babies, we're gonna crash and burn.

Yeah, hope y'all made it through that one without too many bumps and bruises. I know, y'all Mainers are a tough and rowdy bunch, especially you old hard rockin' hound dogs. You may not have all the hair you once did, maybe none at all, but that's okay, shine up your domes and stand up tall. Because rock and roll is a state of mind, so let's crank up some Motorhead with the late Lemmy Kilmister doing Louie Louie on WXNZ Skowhegan.

What can I say? None of that corporate radio ear vomit here, that never-ending revolving door of repeat after bloody repeat. Instead, I want to take you to the flip side of things and spin you in the direction you want to go. So it's time to wind it down just a bit and ease on out of the Retro Earnest Rock Show on WXNZ Radio in Skowhegan. And I'll slide on out of here with the babies and a track titled White Lightning.

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from Huascal Radio, good old WXNZ. Once again, it's time for Under the Covers, hosted by little old me, the Timtron. And we've got cranking covers, so crank it up. Here's Good Riddance.

Needles and Pins from the Ramones, Dream Lover from the Misfits, Black Betty from Leo Maraccioli, Sunday, Bloody Sunday from Evergreen Terrace. Yes, and that brings to a conclusion of this edition of Under the Covers, being hosted by the Timtron here on WXNZ Huskell Radio.

Hey, hey, and welcome to Kate's PB and Jams. You are listening to the one and only WXNZ Huskow Radio. Today's set, I have some Brian Eno and John Cale. Most of our songs today are going to be from their Wrong Way Up Expanded Edition album from 1990. So I hope y'all will enjoy this one. We're going to start out with Empty Frame. And this is definitely a song I play whenever I need to get going in the morning. So hope you enjoy.

that last one was Lay My Love from the same album, Wrong Way Up, Expanded Edition, 1990, Brian Eno and John Cale. I actually use that song as my alarm clock in the morning, so I highly recommend it if you need a little motivation getting out of bed, if you're anything like me. Okay, and next up we have our last song from this album, which is called One Word, and then we're going to close out the set with some solo Brian Eno.

So to close things out today, our solo Brian Eno song is from 1986, and it's called I'll Come Running to Tie Your Shoes. I love listening to this one in the summertime when I'm just driving down the road, windows down, not a care in the world. So thanks for joining me on Kate's PB and Jams, and you're listening to Hoosegow Radio. We'll see you next time, and happy Sunday.

0: from a horse's ass.
1: Okay, Edie Brickell and the New Bohemians with Horse's Mouth from their latest album. Susan Warner did El Dorado, Van Morrison from Three Chords and the Truth, and that was Early Days, and Tom Mullen at the top doing Sometimes, all for your radio enjoyment. I'm Annie, and I'm going to go to Tune Yards now. Usually I play Tune Yards after 9, but here's one I think you'll enjoy. They're very innovative. 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

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Music's by the Elm City Strugglers.

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9: Howdy, I'm DJ Time Walker, and believe me, you're not going to expect from me what you're going to hear. I do play a lot of jazz, but you know what? I also love the RPM and dance and stuff, and so I've got a set of music that, you know what, I love this stuff, and if you can get through this, you can...

I'm DJ Time Walker on Huskow Radio. We just heard Jovian with Laser Discs. Before this was a couple tunes from Avalon Emerson. We started with On It Goes featuring Storm Queen, and then the song E After Next, and that's all off the 2025 Perceptual Emotion Machine release. And coming up next here on WXMZ are the Alley Kids. That Ain't All I'll Do, featuring Courtney Novak.

This is part two of the Jazz Beat featuring the artist Guy Bergeron from his 2023 album Awakening, and he's on the Disc Bogate record label from Quebec. Anyway, you just heard Cabaloon Oak, and my new destination is the song New Destinations.

I'm DJ Time Walker, and you're listening to the Quebec artist Guy Bergeron from his 2023 release Awakening. And you just heard the song La Petite Fermière, and before that was New Destinations. And here is the song Like a Water Drop. I'm DJ Time Walker, and this is Jazz Beat on WXNZ Skowhegan.

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You're listening to WXNZ Skowhegan Community Radio, commercial free and all volunteer. I am a volunteer. My name's Jan. My show's called Dancing with Jan. Thank you for tuning in. We're going to play something by Eugene Hideaway Bridges from his album called Hold On a Little Bit Longer on Huskow.

says you're wrong. Girl comes up with a different line. Now if I want to catch her in a crooked act,

0: Well, thank you very much. Olden in the Way, doing a Rolling Stones tune penned by Mick Jagger and Keith Richards, of course, Wild Horses. Before that, Eric Clapton, Willie and the Hand Jive, Dr. John, You Ain't Such a Much. That title cracks me up, with a little drop-in visit from Willie Nelson, and Eugene Bridges, The Definition of Me. You've been dancing with Jan on Huskow Radio. Tell your friends and stay tuned for more great music. Thanks so much for listening.
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My name is Morgan Knox McLeod, and I'm grateful to be here and a part of the WXNZ community. Oh, it's a beautiful sunny day here in the studio, and I'm hoping that we can start off our set with some great tunes that uplift, motivate, and make you smile. First, we're going to start out with Stay Wild by the Shook Twins.

And that was Punta Comita, or Dancing for the Answers, alternate version by Nick Mulvey. Before that, we had Olala by Blanco White. And we started our set today with Stay Wild by the Shook Twins. 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

That was The Pool by River Wireless. That's the end of the time we have today together. I am grateful to be here. I hope you are enjoying your day and remembering to be kind and help others. I'm super proud of our little community, and it's a blessing to be here. And I hope you see growth and change all around. This is Morrigan Knox McLeod, and you've been listening to Barefoot Wild Woman Underground.

You're listening to Who's Gal Radio, commercial free with Spin Mall. And we're going to be listening to some Talking Heads, the Dead 60s, MGMT, some John Doe, and the Cranberries. Let's start off with the Talking Heads, Wild, Wild Life.

That was MGMT doing a song, Time to Pretend. Before that, we had the Dead 60s. Riot Radio is the name of that song, and started it all out with some Talking Heads, Wild, Wild Life. You're listening to Spin Mall. I'm going to go out with John Doe, doing a song that he wrote with Xene from the band X. Highway 5 is the name of the song. In this case, it's sung with Nico Case. And then I'll end the set with the Cranberries, doing the song Pretty as a tribute to that beautiful singer who is with us no longer. Thanks for listening, and we'll catch you next time.

0: Hello there, friends. Jeff here. I'm the host of the Arrested Development Show. We've been arresting your development for the last 10 years by bringing you the best from the 50s to the space age music of tomorrow. And you can hear it all right here on Huskow Radio, WXNZ, 90.1 on your radio dial. And here's what you're going to hear. You're going to hear from my Mount Rushmore of rock. You're going to hear from the Beatles, the best band there ever was and ever will be, the Rolling Stones, the Monkees, and Elvis Costello. And we're also going to hear from 21st century artists and Arrested Development favorites like Webb Wilder, the last of the full-grown men, the Stone Coyotes, the family band from Northampton, and the Fountains of Wayne, the greatest pop band, power pop band there ever was. And we also love girl groups. How much do we love girl groups? I'll tell you how much. At the Arrested Development Show, we're going to hear from our beloved Bangles and Go-Go's. We're also going to hear from the original gangster Shangri-La's and Arrested Development favorites, the Cocktail Slippers, who I was lucky enough to see last year at Gino's Rock Club in Portland. And most of all, we love to play tracks from bands and solo artists that you might not have heard of, because a great song is a great song is a great song. So I hope you'll join me every Saturday night at 8 p.m. for the Arrested Development Show. And as always, we hope to catch you on the flip side.
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0: And that's from Pearl Jam's new CD, Dark Matter, and that song was Waiting for Stevie. 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